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Hey, make a request on the iHeartRadio app talkback feature. I'll try to get it on for you. If not tonight, sometime during the course of the week. So right now we got Mammoth. Don't back down. It's HJY.

94 HJY coming up. A New Jersey man facing serious charges after prosecutors say he ran a network of illegal marijuana vending machines across the state. How could that possibly have gone wrong for this guy? Well, we'll talk about it. Coming up, it's Bush Machine Head, your home of rock and roll.

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94 HJY Nirvana. Kind of an embarrassing moment for Dave Grohl over the weekend. The Foo Fighters' new drummer, Elon Rubin, welcomed a special guest backstage at their show Saturday in Sayreville, New Jersey. His first drum teacher, David, and I can't pronounce the guy's last name. He was the drummer in the Hooters. Anyway, Rubin introduced him to Dave Grohl, but what he failed to mention at that moment was that he's also, you know, the drummer in the Hooters. So while on stage, Grohl later told the audience that when he was around 16, he was inspired to buy a yellow drum kit, which was what this guy had played in the video for the Hooters' 1985 hit, And We Danced. And it was that yellow kit that Grohl played on Nirvana's Nevermind album. It's 94 HJY.

94 HJY, you're a home of rock and roll. How would you do if you were on the planet Mars in social isolation? Well, they're trying to figure that out, and they are having people go into these simulators. And I wonder how long many of us would last. We'll talk about that coming up. It's 94 HJY.

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0: It's 94 HJY. The European Space Agency launched a new experiment in Germany to study how humans cope in social isolation and emulate parts of a potential future mission to Mars. Six participants who have voluntarily entered a sealed simulated space station will not be allowed out until August. Conditions inside are highly controlled. Some of the rules you have to follow as part of the team: exercising daily, giving up alcohol, daily showers, morning coffee, sex, and fresh produce. I don't know how I would do. I guess I would do okay with all those, not the exercising part. That I could not do. But as long as they had, lots of naps and Wi-Fi, and, failing Wi-Fi, just, some naughty magazines, I think I could live there for the rest of.
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94HJY. Well, that band right there is the perfect segue into what I'm about to talk about, Guns N' Roses Live Nation Sweepstakes. Yeah, we want you to see Guns N' Roses live on their World Tour 2026 in the U.S. city of your choice, where they happen to be playing. 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

It's 94 HJY. You know what I found about the sports watching experience? That it, when I was a kid, every kid liked the same team that their dad did, and their grandfather had liked that team because it was the local teams, right? Those were the games that were on TV and the radio. Well, now with the internet, kids today, they can watch whatever games they want. They know about all the different teams. They have favorite players. My son likes a lot of teams that are not local. Like, for instance, he doesn't like the Celtics. He likes the Hawks. And I don't know how that happened, but when I was watching the Celtics game the other night when they lost Game 7, it's almost like he was rooting against them. Like, he wanted to see me, his dad, suffer. Because, you know, he had suffered a couple of days earlier when the Hawks got destroyed. And I enjoyed seeing him suffer, too, at that point. So, yeah, kind of a weird dynamic now where family members revel in each other's misery when the sports teams lose.

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0: Paul and Al.

94HJY. I was up in New Hampshire over the weekend, and there was a payphone booth in the parking lot of a restaurant there. It was one of the ones, the old-fashioned ones with the door, you know, that kind of like, you know, flips shut like it bisects. And so it was like a full phone booth, and I just had to poke my head in there. And what was cruel about it is that there wasn't a phone in there. It had been torn out. And it's like, if you're in a situation where you don't have your cell phone and you desperately need to call someone and you see that in the distance and you can't believe your luck and you run over there and you're fishing in your pocket for dimes or quarters or whatever, and then you get in there and there's no telephone. Why is it still there? Is it there for like Superman to do a quick change? What, to take it down?

It's 94 HJY, your home of rock and roll, the Rolling Stones. You know what, Rolling Stones, give me shelter from like all the promotion of your albums, etc. You're always doing these cute little campaigns. They continue to tease their new and 25th studio album, Foreign Tongues, which will be released in June. They will officially announce details tomorrow at noon, along with another song, as well as Rough and Twisted they had released last month. But they're always teasing things and, you know, going under fake names and doing wacky stuff. Just put the album out.

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1: What did I tell you two about talking to lawyers?
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0: 94 HJY. If you love dogs, and if you don't, I don't like you, but if you don't mind relocating to the UK, they've got a job opportunity for you there. A rich family is looking for a live-in dog companion on their private estate. It pays roughly $81,000 a year. Specifically, the job ad says looking for a consistent presence on the property, supporting the well-being and daily routine of the family dog. Job requirements include the dog's morning and evening routines, feeding, grooming, ensuring the dog's overall well-being, and maintaining and updating the dog's daily diary. Let me tell you something. If I take this job, $81K would be great. But I try to squeeze more money out of this family. In the dog's diary, on his behalf, I would write, hey, the guy taking care of me, he's doing a fantastic job. And you really should give him like another 80K minimum. Hey.
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What we've got here is failure to communicate. Some men you just can't reach. So you get what we had here last week, which is the way he wants it. Well, he gets it.

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2: Jennifer, you're fired.
1: The Jen Mist.
3: It's time for the news, Jen Mist.
4: Uh-oh.
3: Yeah, it's been a while. Congress's approval rating is at 10%.
4: Yep.
3: To put that in perspective, hitting a speed bump with a boiling cup of coffee in your lap is 14%.
4: Jesus.
3: Right, you know? Burger King unveiled a Mandalorian menu.
4: Cool.
3: Because just like Grogu, Whoppers are small, green, and inedible. Taylor Swift trademarked her voice. Patrick Mahomes did the same thing, and now Kermit the Frog owes him $1 million.
4: Wow. It is shocking how much he sounds like Kermit. It's weird.
5: He throws like him, too.
3: LeBron James says he may retire after this season because he dribbles more in his underwear now than on the court.
4: Wow.
3: I know the feeling. Oh, sorry, that's TMI there.
4: Yeah, it is. I don't want to know that.
5: That's double dribbling.
3: Plastics manufacturers say costs will rise due to the Iran war. The Real Housewives of Rhode Island already launched GoFundMe pages for their next forehead.
4: Wow.
3: Then 62 Americans say they dine alone. You know, I do it too, but I look on the bright side of it. At least I know that if I'm paying for dinner, it means I'll get sex tonight.
4: Whose turn is it, left or right?
3: Lefty loosey, righty tighty.
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0: I say, well, I saw a special yesterday, and it was the birthday of the Godfather of Soul, the hardest working man in showbiz, as it was called.
1: Hitman!
0: James Brown. You
2: know, my
0: youngest kid, when he was like 7 or 8 years old, for his birthday, he wanted James Brown's greatest hits. And I thought, oh, that's pretty cool, James. You know, yeah. Papa's got a brand new bag. You know, I feel good, all of that. I walk in, and he's cranking it in his bedroom, and he's dancing around like a maniac to James Brown's song, I Feel Like a Sex Machine.
3: You're a good dad.
0: Maybe that should have had the parental warning tag on it. I don't know. But it was some pretty impressive moves. So, well, anyway, for James Brown's birthday, John, I found, you love the mashups.
2: Of course I do.
0: How about James Brown with Motorhead?
2: Ooh.

0: Oh, let me eat your heart out.
1: I mean, it just works.
2: The godfather of thrash, James Brown, happy birthday.
3: Paul and Al. On 94, HJY.

0: look, I'll pay you for
1: it. Oh, yeah. That's the way to start Double Shot Tuesday. It is HJY. We bring in Jim Shorts.
2: Yeah. 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Red Sox 5-4 winners over the Tigers. They didn't have to deal with Tarik Skubal, unfortunately for him. And for everybody, right? You never want to see anybody get hurt.
1: Unless they're playing, yeah.
2: He's scratched. He's got surgery coming up, out 2 to 3 months.
1: Oh, whoa.
2: They found, I've never seen this term before, they found loose bodies in his elbow.
1: So what, do they just mean like bone chips?
3: Yeah, probably, yeah, right?
2: Around in there, I guess.
3: Floaties.
2: Arthroscopic surgery will pluck those out and then be a few months, they say, before he'll be back. But loose bodies is an interesting way to put it. Sounds like a mob deal or something.
3: Yeah. Yeah, but you know, like in your wrist or your ankle, like when you hear it go, oh, yeah, like popcorn, yeah, that's kind
1: there's
3: of what
1: loose bodies
3: got
1: in
3: going
1: it.
3: On, yeah.
2: If you're hearing that, Al, you're going to be out 2 to 3 months as well.
3: So yeah.
2: That's
3: yeah.
2: just the way it goes.
1: He's just generally out of it anyway.
2: So the Sox win. They get 5 in the top of the 7th. They were down 2. They went up 3. And then the Tigers got 2 more in the 8th. And Aroldis Chapman came out and ruled them out in the 9th inning.
1: Boy.
2: Yeah, Peyton Tolley was great too, though. 7 innings, 1 hit, 8 strikeouts, and a walk. And Jaron Duran, another home run. He's got 3 of them in recent times, which for the Red Sox is the last 4 years. but he's swinging a hot bat. Roman Anthony left the game in the first inning with wrist injury. No floating loose bodies from what I understand.
3: But it did sound like...
2: He did, exactly. So this is the big one coming up, right? Because Brian Bale's on the mound to see if he can keep it all together. 1-4, 9.12 ERA. Oh, man. So that's that. And the Yankees 12-1 over the Orioles. They complete the sweep, and they had, it was an emotional moment. They were in the Bronx at the Yankee Stadium, and John Sterling had died earlier in the day yesterday after we got off the air at the age of 87. He waited till we got off the air, which I thought was nice.
1: Yeah.
2: You know,
1: because you don't
2: want to
1: have the morning
2: Paul and Al
1: one
2: more
1: you
2: time.
1: All upset.
2: And
1: start crying.
2: Move on.
3: Jim Shorts crying.
2: So, yeah, so they had a tribute to him, obviously. Beforehand, what's his famous line?
1: The Yankees win. The Yankees win.
2: Paul's starting his lawnmower again.
3: I was shaking him while he was doing that. You should hear his Catherine Hepburn, too, by the way.
2: And Aaron Boone, the manager of the Yankees, said that he says that to himself, but he said, like, out loud where the coaches could hear him. One, he's shaking the hands of the coaches after every single Yankee win.
1: And then, well, Sterling learned his chops from this woman.
4: Happy birthday to you.
1: Okay.
2: That's lesser known, but still very, very impactful.
1: Fact,
2: absolutely.
1: Yes.
2: The Knicks beat up on Philly, in case you're wondering. We got out just in time from that series. Oh. Jim Shorts, 94 HJY.
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21: There was a wealthy man in Palm Beach who was offering young girls a way to make money. That man was Jeffrey Epstein, and he had set up a system designed to bring him underage girls. Local police and the federal government would investigate and, by their count, find dozens of victims. Epstein would become one of the world's most infamous predators, a man who could have faced decades in prison but served just 13 months in his own wing of a county jail.
24: Why would you cut this deal with Jeffrey Epstein?
21: Epstein's abuse would span years and cross state lines.
25: New York, Palm Beach, New Mexico, Paris, Virgin Islands, and each one of those residences is an alleged crime scene.
21: I'm ABC's Mark Remillard, and with a team of journalists from the ABC News Investigative Unit, we've traveled around the country to look at Jeffrey Epstein and the allegations of his horrifying abuse, to hear from the girls who suffered it, who are now women fighting to recover from it. Truth and Lies, Jeffrey Epstein.
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0: 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Or you can go old school like the guy on line 2, 401-224-1994 is our number. What is it?
1: Hi, yeah. Just want to say that I really like listening to you guys every morning. My life sucks, and it's worth listening to you guys.
2: Your life sucks because you listen.
1: Yeah, I'm on my way to school right now, and then I have work after, so I do nothing all day.
3: But well, you're being really productive out there as opposed to us. We just kind of screw around behind a microphone for a few hours in the morning.
1: I don't know about that.
3: That's one of the highest ringing endorsements we've had.
1: I'm one of the biggest bull artists ever.
3: So you appreciate us, huh?
2: People call and say, my life sucks and I listen to you every day. That really makes us feel great.
1: I'm going to philosophy class. I can learn some more bull.
3: Oh, cool. No, that's good. That's great bull right there.
1: I go to Rhode Island College.
3: Okay. So. All right. Well, say hi to Friedrich Nietzsche.
1: Nice. Yeah. I'm sure he'll be there.
3: Okay, cool. All right, buddy. Take care. Thanks for calling.
1: Yeah, no problem.
4: Paul and Al.
5: 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Good morning, class. 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

0: Oh, yeah. Double Shot Tuesday. We'll do another one from Pearl Jam in just a minute.
1: It is H-J-Y. Let's hand it off to Jim Shorts.
2: 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So it was supposed to be the Knicks at the Celtics, right? The 2 seed hosting.
1: Right.
2: The 3 seed. Instead, it was the Sixers at the Knicks. Not very pretty. New York, 137. Philadelphia, 98.
1: Oof. Whoa.
2: Yeah. Maybe we got off that playoff roller coaster just in time. First NBA team, the Knicks, ever in the history of the NBA.
1: History of the NBA, ladies and gentlemen.
2: Ever. It's only happened three or four times. No, ever. This is it. This is the first time.
1: What did they do?
2: They won 3 straight playoff games by at least 25 points.
1: Whoa.
2: In this game. And remember, they buried the Hawks there by 50-something. So the Knicks have won 4 straight. Since trailing Atlanta 2-1 in that series, everybody's like, "Oh, looks like the Celtics are going to have an easy path." You know, they handled.
1: No, not everybody was saying that. You were saying that.
2: Well, maybe it was me. I knew I heard it somewhere. Yeah. So
0: it was the voices in your head.
2: Could have been the voices in my head.
1: We were getting way ahead of ourselves, weren't we?
2: So speaking of the Celtics, Jaylen Brown taking some heat from social media after saying on Sunday that this was his favorite season in the NBA. I mean, no Tatum most of the year to bother him and take his shots.
1: Sure.
2: And upset by the play-in team in the first round of the playoff. How does that become? You won a world championship. You were the MVP of the finals and the world championship.
1: Well, how does this? It was like everything was kind of on his shoulders.

0: It is HJY. I had a rather interesting flight. I was out of town and flew back this weekend.
1: And you flew Spirit?
0: I just... Oh, we're all laughing, right?
2: They just
1: thought I saw you walking on 95.
2: Yeah, those poor they stopped souls. Mid-flight and just dropped everybody out with a parachute.
0: Stranded.
1: This is where we get off.
2: Yep. Okay.
0: Now, I did fly Breeze Air, and it went very well, all of
1: I
0: that.
1: Love Breeze.
0: But I had a rather interesting occurrence at TSA.
3: Oh, no.
0: Yeah. So, you know, a few weeks ago, I was talking about having the hernia surgery.
2: Oh, yeah. No.
0: So, well, after surgeries, and it happens, I guess it's kind of a common thing, it's called a seroma, which I hadn't heard of before. It's the blood that kind of collects in your body after surgery, and it becomes kind of a hard thing, and it dissolves over time.
3: Yeah.
0: But I've got, like, this firm lump in my groin area, and it's not the good kind of firm one in my groin area.
1: Where is this story going, Paul?
0: I went through the TSA thing, you know, you raise your hands and the TSA thing, and and he points to the little screen right there, and it's right at my groin. So I was like, what? I tried to explain it to him, and this guy is huge, big man, and he gave me the most

0: listen. Do it again.
1: Two is better than one. 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

0: Oh, it is Double Shot Tuesday. 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
1: 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Check out the new profit boosts live each week. So the Red Sox get a win 5-4. They didn't have to face Tarik Skubal, who apparently has got surgery coming up. Arthroscopic surgery. They tested his elbow and found loose bodies in his elbow.
0: Hmm.
1: Yeah, it's going to be out like 2 to 3 months, they say. And that's
0: now,
1: that.
0: So the Sox is it not bones then?
1: Huh? I don't know. Bodies? I don't know what body. Yeah, I think bones. My guess. I don't know. I'm not a doctor, Paul. I'm hardly a sportscaster. Really, when you get right down to it, you know?
0: Okay. We'll let you stay in your lane.
1: No medical questions.
0: All right.
1: Without a copay, okay? Red Sox 5-4 over the Tigers. They get all five in the seventh inning. So that was, or was it seven in the fifth inning? Something like that.
2: I had a fifth in the seventh inning. Everybody.
1: Tully was back to being a great pitcher again. He had that one bad outing, but seven innings of one-hit ball this time around. Jaron Duran, another home run. Roman Anthony, though, had a wrist issue first inning, so he had to leave the game. Brian Baio goes tonight.
0: Oh, boy.
1: Oh, we'll see. Carries that gaudy 9.12 ERA into the game. Yankees 12-1 over the Orioles, and they honored their longtime voice of the New York Yankees, John Sterling. Before the game, he died at the age of 87 earlier in the day. And he was, it is high, it is far, it is gone. That was his. Of course, the Yankees win. The Yankees win.
0: And, of course, he had some catchy cliche for each home run hitter.
1: Yeah.
0: Right?
1: That's an A-bomb.
0: From A-Rod. A-Rod.
1: Yeah. And then Aaron Judge's was, a Judgian blast. Here comes the judge.
0: Yeah.
1: You know, so, some good ones, you know. Yeah, that's pretty cool. He was apparently just an iconic guy, but also a very nice guy as well. New York 137-98 over Philadelphia.
0: Whoa.
1: In the NBA. How about that? The Knicks are rolling. And then Minnesota 104-102 over San Antonio in their first game. Victor Wembanyama, third player in the history of the NBA to have a triple-double that included blocks. He had 11 points, 15 rebounds, and 12 block shots.
0: Whoa.
1: In the game. So, but they didn't win. So, Major League Pickleball and Professional Pickleball Association finally merging. We've been calling for this for a long time. And the two top pickleball leagues professionally are now one. Details is that they're going to have more money for the winners, up to 250% more. CNBC did the story, and they talked to some of the best players about that money difference, and they said they'll believe it when they see it. They still haven't been paid from last year's tournaments.
3: Can't even afford a jar of pickles. That's how bad it is.
0: That's horrible, yeah.
1: Sounds like a bad deal to me, right?
0: Hey!
1: Jim Shorts, 91st UI.
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0: It's HJY.
1: Like a lot of chain stores, Spencer's isn't doing all that well, which is shocking to me considering how much of my teen years I spent indoors there.
0: Well, look.
1: Yeah, exactly. Yeah, right. Like, oh, this poster's fuzzy, man. In addition to their online site, they're now taking their adult content on the road. The first stop was Rowan University in New Jersey. They were visited by the Sexology 101 truck, which comes courtesy of Spencer's. Inside the truck, those who pay it a visit will find a pleasure expert, sex toys, free condoms, and so much more.
0: Wow, they didn't have that on my college campus at all.
1: Me neither. No. Free condoms? Come on. The events have been hosted by Dirty Lola from the Netflix documentary, The Principles of Pleasure.
0: Yeah.
1: And they're planning a long tour of college campuses, which, yes, please, by all means, hand out all the free condoms that you can.
0: I'm wondering if I'm too old to go back to college now.
2: Continuing ed.
0: Yeah, right.
3: Paul and Al.
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0: Wow, did you see this? A New Jersey man facing serious charges after prosecutors say this is, I mean, it's kind of brilliant, but obviously illegal. He ran a network of illegal marijuana vending machines.
1: Ooh. Where do you find those again, New Jersey?
0: Yeah.
2: Mine got stuck. Hey, wait a minute.
3: Yeah, so put your hand up there.
1: I know.
2: I got a Zag Nut instead. What's this all about?
0: You're like bumping the machine back and forth.
3: Yeah.
0: 40-year-old Ben Gross of Toms River, New Jersey, arrested following a 26-month investigation. Authorities say his company placed 80 machines at businesses that he had no license to sell marijuana. And the dude brought in between $17,000 and $20,000 a day.
1: Whoa!
0: Police,
1: wow.
0: Yeah, police seized more than 100 pounds of marijuana flower, 5 pounds of hashish, 100 pounds of THC-infused candy.
1: Mm.
0: Well, Jim Shorts, there's your Zag Nuts right there. And vaping products from a warehouse he used to supply the machines. Obviously facing multiple charges.
1: If you're actually
2: 26 months for the investigation. It sounds like they were smoking some of the evidence.
4: Paul and Al.
5: Everybody must get.
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0: wacky Nate Bargatze is going to be at the Amp next week, and we got a pair of tickets to give away. We'll do that in about 5 or 10 minutes. Right now, it's time for Jim Shorts.
1: 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So youth baseball season is here. That means adult fighting season is here as well. A 14U baseball tournament in Starkville, Mississippi. Anywhere near you where you guys were?
0: Starkville,
1: right next to
0: Alabama. It's the middle of the state, so okay. Further north, yeah.
1: All right. Got pretty ugly. A coach and an umpire had words, and then the coach, who is also a police lieutenant in town,
0: yeah,
1: allegedly threw an elbow at the umpire, and a fist fight ensued. The two of them going to the ground and punching each other, and a couple of players got involved allegedly in this fight. So the coach and the umpire were arrested, and the coach was later fired by the police department.
0: Now, you coached for years. You ever have an unusual incident?
1: Nah, not really.
0: Because I did. I coached, at the Edgewood Elmwood Little League, and it was very bizarre that I think it was the center fielder.
1: Yeah.
0: His dad was just released from the ACI was coming to the game, and then, of course, mom started, freaking out. So it ended up being, a family brawl in the

0: Aroldis Chapman finished it up. Nicely done. Yankees win again over the Orioles. They pay tribute to John Sterling. Aaron Judge, another home run, 14th home run. First inning this time around. That's the sixth one of his 14 that happened in the first inning. He's got 91 career first inning home runs, which is third all time behind Babe Ruth and Mickey Mantle. So the Yankees have a corner on the market. Jim Schwartz, first of all, you're going to bat in the first few in the lineup in order to get first inning home runs.
1: That's a very good point, Jim Schwartz.
0: Yeah, thanks. Jim Schwartz, not the first few.
1: Turn in your lineup card, would you?

0: 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We can't do it by ourselves.
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1: Trial of Steven Tyler on child sex abuse charges has been set. Judge of California says he'll begin the proceedings in August. The suit against the Aerosmith lead singer brought by Julia Misley, who claimed that he began assaulting her back in 1973 when she was only 16, after he convinced her parents to grant him guardianship so she could tour with the band without criminal prosecution. Tyler's lawyer claims that the judge has tossed out most of Ms. Misley's claims against Tyler. Although Steven may end up being the number one witness for the prosecution, as he detailed a lot about his relationship with Misley back in the 1970s in two different autobiographies. For more, go to 94HJY.com.
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3: Cardi's Furniture and Mattresses, and Cardi's.com.

0: Yeah, that could be awkward for Steven Tyler as the prosecuting attorney is reading from his own autobiography as evidence against him. We'll see how that plays out, but the trial starts in August.
1: Oh, wow. Yeah. Well, hey, you know, I always tell people radio ain't reality. Just because I said it on the radio doesn't mean it's true.
0: Well, I mean, if it's written in a book, though, what do you do? It is HJY.
1: I think he's bragging is what I'm saying, Steven Tyler.
0: Well, I'm saying that that's going to be evidence used against him when this trial comes up.
1: Just like Jim Shorts, bragging all the time.
2: Yeah, I think with our show, you could be safe to say that anything that you guys say on the radio is, generally speaking, not true.
0: Yeah, absolutely, yeah.
2: It's not that.
1: Especially
2: not
1: what you
2: true.
1: Just said.
2: Most things aren't, yeah.
0: Oh, my God.
2: This is with that first, and then every now and then you say, wow, they were actually right on that one. Okay. So sports powered by Sportsbook Rhode Island. Check out the new profit boosts live each week. Al, the Yankees completed their Star Wars weekend in the Bronx last night.
0: With May the 4th, yeah.
2: Yeah, Saturday, May the 2nd, right up till Monday.
1: And now it's Cinco de Mayo, so there you go.
2: That's it. Saturday, they had the Max Fried Mandalorian bobblehead.
1: Oh, cool.
2: Yeah. And they had more than 50 professional Star Wars characters throughout the stands, entertaining the crowd and everything. That had to get a little old by the third inning, I would have guessed.
0: Especially with New Yorkers, too, right?
2: Yeah, right.
0: They don't suffer that kind of stuff much.
2: And then three...
1: They're just as nerdy when it comes to Star Wars as everybody
0: I guess
1: else.
0: Everybody is, yeah. Right?
2: Yeah. Three specialty soda cups, one each day. Saturday was the Mandalorian and Grogu movie poster.
0: Yeah.
2: Sunday was the Mandalorian and Grogu piggyback image.
0: Yeah.
2: What that means. And Monday is the Mandalorian Grogu Hero Cup.
0: Okay.
1: Yeah.
0: All worth the $478 you paid for that seat.
1: You know, there's a ton of food at Burger King now, too, with the Mandalorian
0: Grogu. Yeah.
1: So.
2: Feel a little warm at the game, Al. You can get the Mandalorian Blue Milkshake.
1: Nice.
2: Or the Grogu Dirt. What is it? Pudding?
1: Dirt pudding.
0: Dirt pudding is what we used to call. Yeah, never mind.
1: Sunday. Right,
0: that's
1: exactly.
0: That's a euphemism for what Al just left in the men's room there.
2: Red Sox 5-4 over the Tigers. So win. Fantastic. And Jaylen Brown says this was the happiest and most fun season of his entire career. You know, the one where Jason Tatum hardly bothered him all season long until the end.
0: Didn't hog the ball.
2: Eliminated in the first round of the playoff after making 8,000 turnovers. Yeah, that sounds pretty good.
0: They're going to trade him?
2: Not for his
0: shoe.
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0: It is HJY. We bring in Jim Shorts.
1: 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Red Sox 5-4 winners over the Tigers. They didn't have to deal with Tarik Skubal, unfortunately for him and for everybody, right? You never want to see anybody get hurt.
2: Unless they're playing, yeah.
1: He's scratched. He's got surgery coming up out 2 to 3 months.
0: Oh, whoa.
1: They found, I've never seen this term before, they found loose bodies in his elbow.
0: So what, do they just mean like bone chips?
3: Yeah, probably, yeah, right?
1: Right in there, I guess.
3: Floaties.
1: Arthroscopic surgery will pluck those out, and then be a few months, they say, before he'll be back. But loose bodies is an interesting way to put it. Sounds like a mob deal or something.
3: Yeah. Yeah, but you know, like in your wrist or your ankle, like when you hear it go, like popcorn, yeah, that's kind
0: there's
3: of what
0: loose
3: it's
0: bodies
3: got
0: in
3: going
0: it.
3: On, yeah.
1: If you're hearing that, Al, you're going to be out 2 to 3 months as well.
3: So yeah.
1: That's
3: yeah.
1: just the way it goes.
0: He's just generally out of it anyway.
1: So the Sox win. They get 5 in the top of the 7th. They were down 2. They went up 3. And then the Tigers got 2 more in the 8th. And Aroldis Chapman came out and rolled them out in the 9th inning.
0: Boy.
1: Yeah, Peyton Tolley was great too, though. 7 innings, 1 hit, 8 strikeouts, and a walk. And Jarren Duran, another home run. He's got 3 of them in recent times, which for the Red Sox is the last 4 years. but he's swinging a hot bat. Roman Anthony left the game in the first inning with wrist injury. No floating loose bodies from what I understand.
3: And, but it did sound like...
1: He did, exactly. So this is the big one coming up, right? Because Brian Bale is on the mound to see if he can keep it all together. 1-4, 9.12 ERA. Oh, man. So that's that. And the Yankees 12-1 over the Orioles. They complete the sweep, and they had, it was an emotional moment. They were in the Bronx at the Yankee Stadium, and John Sterling had died earlier in the day yesterday after we got off the air at the age of 87. He waited till we got off the air, which I thought was nice.
0: Yeah.
1: You know,
0: because you don't want to have the morning
1: one
0: getting
1: more
0: you all upset
1: and
0: start that crying.
1: Move on.
3: Jim Shorts crying.
1: So, yeah, so they had a tribute to him, obviously. Beforehand, what's his famous line?
0: The Yankees win. The Yankees win.
1: Paul's starting his lawnmower again.
3: I was shaking him while he was doing it. You should hear his Catherine Hepburn, too, by the way.
1: And Aaron Boone, the manager of the Yankees, said that he says that to himself, but he said, like, out loud where the coaches could hear him. One, he's shaking the hands of the coaches after every single Yankee win.
0: And then, well, Sterling learned his chops from this woman.
4: Happy birthday to you.
0: Okay.
1: That's lesser known, but still very, very impactful.
0: Fact,
1: absolutely.
0: Yes.
1: The Knicks beat up on Philly, in case you're wondering. We got out just in time from that series. Oh. Jim Shorts, 94 HJY.

0: It is HJY, and it's time for
1: Dumb Shit News.
2: There's a list on BuzzFeed that went viral where women are sharing the moment they knew the man they were with was an idiot.
0: You didn't see Barbara's name on that list, did you?
2: No. Okay, anybody that's dumb enough to date me? The top comments were, my first boyfriend thought that a woman's breasts inflated during sex. I wish, my friends, I wish. A new guy who thought a woman could just take a shower after sex to prevent pregnancy.
0: Yeah.
2: My ex in college thought women could just produce breast milk on demand. He was shocked when I informed him that I needed to have a baby first.
0: That would be kind of sweet, though, wouldn't it?
3: Well, I mean, you're on the wrong porn website, Paul.
2: It's funny. When I was pregnant, somebody said, make sure you take a picture of yourself naked. And I was like, well, why? And now I'm like, oh, because I'll never have boobs that big ever again.
0: Dang it.
3: Yeah, except you work with Paul and Al, so you've got bigger boobs than you ever wanted.
0: Hey, thank you very much.
2: There are plenty of videos that Kevin and I recorded.
0: Uh-huh,
2: so
0: right.
2: I can always go back to the good old days. I'm like, hey, remember when I was a D-cup for like a month?
3: Yeah.
2: That was cool.
3: Right. And Kevin's like, yeah, I had my face between your legs and you shot Jell-O at me.
0: Oh, God, I remember that video.
2: Oh, yeah.
0: Oh, boy.
2: You know what? You should check out the HJY Facebook and Instagram pages, and you can relive that on a daily basis.
0: Oh, beautiful.
4: Paul and Al. 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You need to rock it.
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0: It's HJY. 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
1: 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So it was supposed to be the Knicks at the Celtics, right? The 2 seed hosting.
0: Right.
1: The 3 seed. Instead, it was the Sixers at the Knicks. Not very pretty. New York, 137. Philadelphia, 98.
0: Ooh, whoa.
1: Yeah. Maybe we got off that playoff roller coaster just in time. First NBA team, the Knicks, ever in the history of the NBA.
0: History of the NBA, ladies and gentlemen.
1: Ever. It's only happened three or four times. No, ever. This is it. This is the first time.
0: What did they do?
1: They won 3 straight playoff games by at least 25 points.
0: Whoa.
1: In each game. And remember, they buried the Hawks there by 50-something. So the Knicks have won 4 straight. Since trailing Atlanta 2-1 in that series, everybody's like, "Oh, looks like the Celtics are going to have an easy path." You know, they handled.
0: No, not everybody was saying that. You were saying that.
1: Well, maybe it was me. I knew I heard it somewhere. Yeah. So,
2: were the voices in your head?
1: Could have been the voices in my head.
0: We were getting way ahead of ourselves, weren't we?
1: So, speaking of the Celtics, Jaylen Brown taking some heat from social media after saying on Sunday that this was his favorite season in the NBA. I mean, no Tatum most of the year to bother him and take his shots.
0: Sure.
1: And upset by the play-in team in the first round of the playoff. How does that become? You won a world championship. You were the MVP of the finals and the world championship.
0: Well, how it does was this like everything was kind of on his shoulders, I think. It was a responsibility comment.
1: Favorite season? Maybe my biggest season of growth or something. Favorite? You just got thumped by Philadelphia, for God's sakes.
2: This was my biggest season of growth, and I blame pizza for that.
1: So, Paul, does Brown and Tatum come back together on the Celtics?
0: I mean, if you could get a great big man.
1: Giannis?
0: Yes.
1: Would you do Giannis
0: for one of them, yep.
1: Yeah,
0: I would do that.
1: Tatum. Tatum's on every commercial that they have.
0: Yeah, I know, right?
1: All those commercials. So, yeah. And how about Mazzulla? Joe Mazzulla? Does he come back?
0: I mean, well, before the playoffs, you'd say Coach of the Year, wouldn't you? And then he got out coached.
1: Right, and that's 2 years in a row. The early exit in the playoffs. Now, you know, obviously Tatum's a factor in that, whether he's hurt or not. But you know, some of the responsibility has to go there.
0: Sure.
1: I don't know. Red Sox win 5-4 over the Tigers. We should have spent more time because the Red Sox, they don't win a lot. 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

0: It is HJY. I had a rather interesting flight. I was out of town and flew back this weekend.
1: And you flew Spirit?
0: I just oh, we're all laughing, right?
2: They just
1: thought I saw you walking on 95.
2: Yeah, those poor they stopped souls. Mid-flight and just dropped everybody out with a parachute.
0: Stranded.
1: This is where we get off.
2: Yeah. Okay.
0: No, I did fly Breeze Air, and it went very well. All of
1: I
0: that,
1: love Breeze.
0: But I had a rather interesting occurrence at TSA.
3: Oh, no. Oh, yeah.
0: So, you know, a few weeks ago, I was talking about having the hernia surgery.
2: Oh, yeah, no. Yeah.
0: So, well, after surgeries, and it happens, I guess it's kind of a common thing, it's called a seroma, which I hadn't heard of before. It's the blood that kind of collects in your body after surgery, and it becomes kind of a hard thing, and it dissolves over time.
3: Yeah.
0: But I've got, like, this firm lump in my groin area, and it's not the good kind of firm one in my groin area.
1: Where is the story going, Paul?
0: I did. I went through the TSA thing. You know, you raise your hands and the TSA thing, and and he points to the little screen right there, and it's right at my groin.
2: Uh-oh.
0: So I was like, what? It's, and
1: did
0: I tried
1: say,
0: to
1: come hither.
0: I tried to explain it to him, and this guy is huge, big man, and he gave me the most intimate pat down I have ever received in my life.
2: Yeah, well, lump? Those things are going off left and right. My 14-year-old son got pulled out of line, and his butt was fondled. And when I went to Ireland with the group, the tour group, I got pulled out of line because I had my period. So there you go.
0: Oh, my God.
2: Not
0: right.
2: Even kidding. I was like, yeah, you can get up in there, but you better have something to clean up afterwards.
0: Okay, so I'm hoping that I get the same TSA guy next time. I fly.
1: What days do you work?
0: Yeah. You're not coming here to travel, are you?
1: I'm pretty flexible with my schedule. I really am.
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0: It's HJY.
1: Like a lot of chain stores, Spencer's isn't doing all that well, which is shocking to me considering how much of my teen years I spent indoors there.
2: Well, look.
3: That was the place.
1: Yeah, exactly. Yeah, right. Like, oh, this poster's fuzzy, man. In addition to their online site, they're now taking their adult content on the road. The first stop was Rowan University in New Jersey. They were visited by the Sexology 101 truck, which comes courtesy of Spencer's. Inside the truck, those who pay it a visit will find a pleasure expert, sex toys, free condoms, and so much more.
2: Wow, they didn't have that on my college campus at all.
1: Me neither. No. Free condoms? Come on. The events have been hosted by Dirty Lola from the Netflix documentary, The Principles of Pleasure.
2: Yeah.
1: And they're planning a long tour of college campuses, which, yes, please, by all means, hand out all the free condoms that you can.
2: I'm wondering if I'm too old to go back to college now.
3: Continuing ed.
2: Yeah, right.
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0: Wow, did you see this? A New Jersey man facing serious charges after prosecutors say this is, I mean, it's kind of brilliant, but obviously illegal. He ran a network of illegal marijuana vending machines.
1: Ooh. Where do you find those again, New Jersey?
0: Yeah.
2: Mine got stuck. Hey, wait a minute.
3: Yeah, so put your hand up there.
1: I know.
2: I got a Zag nut instead. What's this all about?
0: You're like bumping the machine back and forth.
3: Yeah.
0: 40-year-old Ben Gross of Toms River, New Jersey, arrested following a 26-month investigation. Authorities say his company placed 80 machines at businesses that he had no license to sell marijuana. And the dude brought in between $17,000 and $20,000 a day.
1: Whoa!
0: Police seized more than 100 pounds of marijuana flower, 5 pounds of hashish, 100 pounds of THC-infused candy.
1: Mm.
0: Well, Jim Shorts, there's your Zag nuts right there. And vaping products from a warehouse he used to supply the machines. Obviously facing multiple charges.
2: If you're 26 months for the investigation, it sounds like they were smoking some of the evidence.
4: Paul and Al.
5: Everybody must.
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0: It is HJY, final time, Double Shot Tuesday, and Cinco de Mayo, and a guy who started his career playing acoustic guitar in the streets of Tijuana, Mexico.
1: Santana, man, I tell you what, when Paul and I saw Santana at the Xfinity Center years ago, there was so much weed in there.
0: Oh, my God.
1: Remember that?
0: Yeah.
1: Holy moly. Back, of course, when it wasn't legal.
0: Both on and off the stage. But let's get a double shot from the album titled Santana.

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0: Ah, it is a Shay.
1: If you love dogs,
0: and who doesn't love puppies?
1: And don't mind relocating to Surrey in the UK, we've got the job opportunity for you. Rich Family is looking for a live-in dog companion on their private estate. It pays $81,000 a year, and I'm sorry, guys, I gotta go. And I'm out. Poof.
2: Yeah.
1: Can I bring my own dog with me? Anyway, specifically, the job ad is looking for a consistent presence on the property, supporting the well-being and daily routine of the family dog. Job requirements include the dog's morning and evening routines, feeding, grooming, ensuring all overall well-being, and maintaining and updating the dog's daily diary.
0: The dog has a diary?
1: Yeah.
0: You know what? For $81,000, I'll suck it up and do that.
3: Diarrhea again is better than diarrhea.
0: Yeah, especially on the carpet.
1: If I'm not here tomorrow, guys, you know where you can find me. Surrey in the UK.
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94HJY. Now, I don't know about you, but I loved the movie Wedding Crashers. I thought it was hilarious. And apparently now there's a new service that can make you an actual wedding crasher. 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

0: 94HJY, I said a little bit ago, I love the movie Wedding Crashers. I think it's hilarious. I think the idea of a wedding crasher is funny. Maybe that's because I've never had my own wedding and it wouldn't bother me if somebody crashed it. But there is a new service that is connecting couples to strangers who want to crash their wedding. The whole idea is that couples can fill seats from last minute cancellations and...
1: Concert season is ramping up. 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

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Happy Tuesday. It's Cinco de Mayo. I am Kayla. We are into it. Your 94-minute music marathon. Feels good to say. We got Mammoth coming up in a bit right now, Three Doors Down on 94HJY.

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9: I guess I'll continue to be allowed to make records from my label. I mean, if I were told to stop making music, I'd be, you know, really upset about it. It's a part of me. It's always been a part of me. So the opportunity to do it and share it with as many people as I've been blessed to do it with is fascinating to us. Trust me, we don't take it lightly, but we also don't take it too seriously. There's a great humility with being from New Jersey.
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0: 94HJY, Doug and Jen got your hookup this afternoon. It's going to be in theaters May 7th for a limited time only. I am talking Iron Maiden, Burning Ambition.
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0: 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Yeah, we're taking care of everything, including the You're So Fine VIP lounge package.
1: Paul and Al. The news.
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3: 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The Real Housewives of Rhode Island already launched GoFundMe pages for their next forehead. Then 62 Americans say they dine alone. You know, I do it too, but I look on the bright side of it. At least I know that if I'm paying for dinner, it means I'll get sex tonight.

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Hey, it's Kayla. 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Enjoy yourselves. Be safe. I'll talk to you tomorrow. Doug and Jen are in at 3 on 94 HJY.

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0: 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It's Doug and Jen, the Rolling Stones, on Double Shot Tuesday. We've got a second Stone song for you. It's brand new.
1: Yeah, you've never heard it before.
0: Probably.
1: The album is called Foreign Tongues. It's going to be coming out July 10th. This is the first song. It's In the Stars.

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0: cash money. $1,000 could be yours just for listening to the radio when you rock the bank.
1: That's right. It's very simple. This is the process. At coming up at 4 and then again at 5, we're going to give you the keyword. You're going to enter it on our website, and you could get a phone call back saying you want a grant. That's it.
0: Yeah. You don't have to do much.
1: No.
0: I think we spell the word for you.
1: Which is
0: good. You don't even really have to know how to spell, which is the best kind of contest.

0: It's Doug and Jen on your home of rock and roll, 94HJY. It's getting towards the end of the school year.
1: Oh, it is. We're almost there.
0: Yeah, I know college is getting out real soon, like college university students. Then that's the high school kids. They get out in a couple of weeks. I'll say this. High school, like the senior prank, used to be fun. Like it was something silly.
1: Yeah.
0: You know, sometimes you'd like... you know, go out to the parking lot and all the cars were parked sideways or something like that.
1: Oh, really?
0: Yeah. The senior pranks, they were harmless but funny.
1: I've only seen them in movies, so I don't know.
0: Oh, really? You guys didn't have senior pranks?
1: You know, I was never a senior.
0: Oh.
1: But well, I don't think they did it at the high schools I went to.
0: Interesting.
1: Later. I think the smaller town high school I went to did do it.
0: Yeah, one of the kids I went to school with for our senior prank, well, let's just put it this way. They flooded the school and caused thousands of dollars worth of damages, so they were in big trouble. But nowhere near the trouble that the kids in Bismarck, North Dakota are.
1: Oh, what did they do?
0: They're swatting their school.
1: Oh, that's not a good idea.
0: No, and they can get in a lot of trouble.
1: Well, yes, I can imagine so, and as well they should. Yeah. Whippersnappers.
0: I know. Imagine the SWAT team is showing up at the school. Like every
1: thing is, you get someone killed.
0: Well, you could get someone killed, and also like it's a huge drain on resources. I'm sure it wasn't like a quick jaunt.

0: over to Bismarck, North Dakota for the SWAT team.
1: Well, they might have one in Bismarck.
0: Yeah, yeah, but still.
1: I don't think they sent him in on a helicopter.
0: Imagine if you found out your kid was the one doing this.
1: Oh, I would I would say, listen, you got to put him away for 3 to 5 years.
0: Oh.
1: Right in jail. And I mean big boy
0: They're
1: jail.
0: 18.
1: I get to pick his cellmate.
0: Wow.
1: Oh, yeah, and it's going to be a big one.
0: Okay.
1: Big, scary cellmate. Mm-hmm. He'll never do that again.
0: Yeah, I don't think they can go to juvie at when they're, most of them are 18, unless you're lucky.
1: 17. My guess is North Dakota doesn't mess around. Is it North Dakota?
0: Yes.
1: Like that they probably have rules where it's like 11-year-olds go to prison as adults.
0: Yeah.
1: But not a good idea. I think you got to make it a fine line thing where worst case it's a misdemeanor. And I feel as though swatting someone is probably a felony.
0: Yeah, why don't you go back to doing what we used to do and then just flushing cherry bombs?
1: We're like, that's probably a felony too.
0: No.
1: You did that? Cherry bombs?
0: Yeah.
1: Or like just a firecracker?
0: Cherry
1: Not something
0: bombs.
1: That blew up a toilet.
0: Well, just, it never blew up the toilet.
1: Well, like an M80.
2: That's no.
1: Yeah, I think you'd stay away from anything.
0: Take dynamite.
1: You take stay away from anything that blows up. Makes fire.
0: Yeah.
1: You, like you said, wrap some toilet paper around something.
0: A bunch of kids, I saw a bunch of seniors in high school show up at their principal's house for a sleepover, like the entire senior high school.
1: That's good.
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3: Most people first met Harriet Tubman in a black and white photo in a textbook. 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And that was it. 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
1: One, two, three.

0: Your last chance at cash money, $1,000, just for really hearing a keyword and going to a website.
1: A keyword that we spell for you.
0: Yeah.
1: And then our website, which you probably have on essentially on speed dial. So, you know what I mean?
0: Right. I mean, how easy is that? You've been there before. You go there again. It just opens up. It like opens up the bot. You don't even have to click around.
1: I know.
0: It's like you can't do anything until you enter a keyword. It's so simple.
1: It's almost like it scolds you for not doing it. Like, did you forget something?
0: Exactly. $1,000 could be yours. Rock the Bank coming up 5 o'clock.

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0: 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Some of your favorite bands are playing later this summer. 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You need to rock it.
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1: I was watching Ziggy Stardust and the Spiders from Mars, the film, the other day. The way that Bowie just was, like, he's so theatrical. I think that's what rock music is. Rock is theater, you know, and now it's literally becoming even more like that.
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0: Gavin Rossdale, just dreamy. Still, honestly, he shows up. He tries to act from time to time. And he's just good looking enough to pull it off. But he's not much of an actor. Wow. But the girls at that Bush show, I saw in the 90s.
1: Sure.
0: They were going bananas.
1: Well, think about it. I was a teenager in the 90s. And me and my friends were like, gonna marry Gavin Rossdale.
0: And that was the thing. I went to go see the band. They were kind of heavy. They were a very good band. And I'm like, I'm going to go see this show. It's going to be good. And it was filled with 15-year-old girls screaming at the top of their lungs, passing out and stuff. Like, it was like Elvis in 1950.
1: Do you know how loud we had to scream just for him to, like, look in our direction?
0: I will say, I once screamed like that at a concert. It was a Heart concert. And I thought, perhaps, just maybe, one of the Wilson women will be looking for a male groupie. They were not.
1: Oh, you know.
0: I did not.
1: I'm so sorry.
0: I did not get. I'm like, how come there's no security guy coming over here to give me a backstage pass? I'm ready.
1: They weren't going to pick you out of the crowd.
0: They did not.
1: I'm so sorry.
0: They chose not to pick me out of the crowd. We wrap up the 90s rock triple shot as we do every Tuesday with Helmet and Unsung.

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1: Okay. Bitchin', fussin', cussin'.

0: It's Doug and Jen on your home of rock and roll, 94HJY.
1: I've had this be said. It sometimes old people say it, but I have friends who say it too. You know, just don't make sure that guy or that woman is not at my funeral. I hate them. I don't want them there. And I
0: Why
1: think
0: would
1: about
0: you
1: that.
0: Care?
1: Well, I don't know that I would. I wouldn't care.
0: Yeah, you did.
1: Listen, if I can make someone sit through my funeral, that's a win if I don't like them. Funerals are a drag.
0: Yeah.
1: But

0: I would say that if you were the person who was told, don't let that son of a bitch in my funeral. And then you're like, all right, well, now you're dead and it's your funeral and here he is. Now I got to go and say, you can't be here? Mm-hmm. Or do you just let him in and go, eh, she's dead? What's the difference?
1: That's terrible.
0: But would you be able to go, you can't come? You can't come in here?
1: Yeah.
0: You're not allowed in? Get him out! Like, well, how do you do
1: imagine
0: that?
1: Imagine having a bouncer at your funeral.
0: Yeah, I mean, I think that my funeral is, I would doubt, be well attended.
1: If there was a funeral that I was planning to go to and they said, listen, they said you can't go, I'd want to go so bad.
0: Would you?
1: I would go in costume.
0: Really?
1: Yeah,
0: I'd go. I would be, thank God that I didn't have to go.
1: Then I'd go and I'd, well, I don't know, there'd be problems, I think.
0: Really?
1: Yeah. I'd flip the casket.
0: Oh, do it. Yeah. That's awesome.
1: I'm like, oh, that person doesn't want me here. I'll show them why.
0: I think asking someone to do something weird at your funeral is fun. Like, I think that would be good. I told you I wanted to have my friend hurl himself on the casket and scream, why?
1: But I'm not allowing you to be buried in a casket, just so you know.
0: I'm not going
1: to
0: be buried in it. You just do a rental just for this showing.
1: Yeah.
0: The display.
1: I'll get one from Costco for you. Those are the cheapest ones.
0: When I was younger, what I wanted to do was have an Irish wake style thing at a bar, like a favorite bar.
1: Okay.
0: And be sitting in a chair, mm-hmm. upright.
1: Yeah.
0: And everybody
1: full,
0: has
1: full
0: to
1: rigor.
0: Sit on my lap and have a picture taken with me. Polaroids for everybody, little frames,
1: very
0: little commemorative
1: nice.
0: Frames.
1: Sure.
0: You know, I figure if you do it quick enough after the embalming, you know, you probably don't smell all that bad. Would you sit on my dead lap?
1: No.
0: No?
1: No, I don't.
0: And I would
1: so.
0: Make sure I'd say, listen, I want you to do me a favor.
1: Yeah.
0: You got to use a little extra of that embalming fluid in Mr. Happy. Yeah. I want it to be uncomfortable for everyone who sits on my lap.
1: I don't think anybody would sit on your lap. I'm so sorry. No.
0: Good and drunk? Like if you got, like, let's say you had three drinks.
1: Then maybe.
0: Maybe.
1: 3 to 4, yeah. Yes. 5, maybe I'll be sick.
0: And then you'd be sick on me. I thought it'd be entertaining for people. But I haven't been to a fun funeral. I don't think ever.
1: Yeah, I always wanted the New Orleans one where they do Treme, you know.
0: You get that band.
1: That's right.
0: Dixieland.
1: Yeah.
0: I like that.
1: Right? And then that's fun. And then you don't get in a line of cars and block the freaking highway for an hour.
0: You just block it with people and a horn section. That's not any better.
1: We'll walk around a circle. You know what I mean? We'll rent out the high school track and we'll walk around a circle.
0: My great-grandfather's funeral, I remember the hearse got a flat. And I mean, it was tilted. Like, it was real. I was like, oh, so we all had to stop all the cars.
1: Yeah,
0: and that
1: I'm sorry.
0: Thing, change a flat
1: I'm
0: tire.
1: I'm done with that. Yeah. I am totally done with the whole funeral procession line. Come on, guys. We all have GPS. Let's not screw up the roads for people.
0: Maybe you put the dead body, right? Dead body upright, kissing booth. And then just a garbage bag and do whatever afterwards. No casket. None of those weird smelling buildings. I don't like those. Those are a little weird.
1: Those are the best.
0: I don't know. Too much flowers. I don't like to, like, even when I smell flowers outside,
1: snacks.
0: I'm like,
1: I'm always starving.
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1: 60% of people in the U.S. say they have a toxic boss. This is 60% of workers, so it's a lot of people.
0: Mm-hmm.
1: Have you had a toxic boss in the past?
0: Oh, yeah.
1: Not all the time.
0: No.
1: I feel like it's a weird thing that everybody starts off as not a boss, and then somehow they become a boss and become toxic.
0: That's because they're evil.
1: Like, is it?
0: Yeah, they're power hungry. And then they get a taste of power, and they turn into all that is evil.
1: I wonder, because I am a boss of people, if they think I'm toxic, and I just don't know it. Because I would imagine there's a percentage of those bosses who think they're great bosses.
0: I would say people probably would have, I would have heard the whisperings.
1: I would imagine so.
0: Yeah.
1: Like that would be, I mean, don't get me wrong. I can get my toxic on if I have to.
0: Yeah.
1: I have not had a toxic boss in a while. I had two. One was just an incompetent, and the other was, I mean, her nickname was the Soul Crusher.
0: Yes.
1: She fired everybody on the staff twice. Like, when I started there was a whole staff.
0: Yep.
1: And that, like, some support staff, promotions, yeah, director, production, all of this stuff, and turned over twice.
0: Wow.
1: She just, and I actually went into her office and said, listen, this isn't working out.
0: Right.
1: You obviously think you made a mistake. She would, like, she was the worst. Awful emails. Like, right when I was about to leave work, every day I'd get an email that she needed something done that,
0: yeah,
1: I had to stop
0: course.
1: And do.
0: Of course.
1: And then she would make me change it 50 times and tell me how bad it was. And I would say, well, what do you want me to do? What are you looking for? And she said, I just want it to suck. And I'm like, okay.
0: Wow.
1: That's not great direction.
0: No. Nope.
1: And it's also very mean. Because I've already given you a few copies that you were telling me that suck. And then when finally, the only approval I would get, when it finally got approved, the project I had done, the word fine.
0: Ugh.
1: And my friend who I worked with would send me the word fine in the smallest font he could find, because that's how she reacted to everybody. But everybody was miserable. And I'm like, how is this fun? And she's, and she has just gone on to bigger and better things since that.
0: Oh, that's nice.
1: So she must have managed up very well, but didn't manage her staff very well.
0: Yeah.
1: Like, she was brutal.
0: How many people have quit underneath that particular? That's what I think is a good measure of how, like, somebody's skills as a manager are. How many people have quit under you?
1: That's true. Like,
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0: 94 HJY, it's Doug and Jen. Nate Bargatze is coming to the Amica Mutual Pavilion. And
1: Nate Bargatze.
0: Yeah, Bargatze. And Paul and Bargatze. I have your chance. He's big.
1: He's enormous.
0: He's very funny. He was wonderful on Saturday Night Live. He's got a, I think, a sitcom in the works or a movie or something.
1: God, I hope it's about his dad. His dad was like a
0: magician.
1: A magician.
0: Yes.
1: And then he tells this great story about, you know, he's a mall magician. He had to give the mall Easter Bunny a ride home. And oh my God, the story was, I was almost peeing myself.
0: Yeah, I think his stuff is on Netflix or somewhere streaming. It's worth checking out. But if you want to go,
1: platforms,
0: make sure you listen to Paul and Al tomorrow morning for your shot.
1: Yeah.

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Jen turned it into entertainment. 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
1: Holy moly. The average bra size in the U.S. is 34 double D.
0: God damn it.
1: Holy moly.
0: God damn it.
1: Oh, you're bringing that curve down, Jenny.
0: IBTC, the itty bitty you know what committee.
1: 34 double D, so that's 34 inch back and double D cup. Is that how bras work?
0: Yep.
1: I know a lot of people, from what I understand, were wearing bras that were ill-fitting. And they probably had bigger bazungas than they thought.
0: Okay.
1: Is bazungas an okay word?
0: It's fine by me.
1: Baganzas is another one I like. But I guess 40 years ago, the average was a 34B.
0: Yeah, that's, yeah.
1: Do you think, like, because if you're a 34, it means just the boobs are big.
0: Right.
1: Your back is normal. So that's not because we're a heavy set nation.
0: 34, that's the measurement that goes around your body.
1: Right.
0: That's that measurement.
1: Yeah.
0: And then you've got the cups. So
1: I would have said, if they said it's a 38 double D, I'd be like, oh, because people are heavier than they used to be because we're eating processed food and all that. But this just seems like a general growth in the breast. Maybe the augmentation game too.
0: Yeah, I don't know. I'm sure it has something to do with our obesity in this country as well. So
1: because that's where it starts out, right?
0: It's such horse, you know what? Honestly, like when I lose weight, the first place I lose it from, exactly the one place I don't want to.
1: It's interesting. It is an interesting thing. And now I don't know if maybe they're including men in that. Because I've seen some moobs out there that are
0: moobs.
1: Absolutely stellar. That's, I guess, 34 double D. Average.
0: So jealous.
1: That is average.
0: I'm so jealous.
1: But listen, it's a great time to be alive, at least for that reason.
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4: 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The Real Housewives of Rhode Island already launched GoFundMe pages for their next forehead. 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

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It's Kevin. Coming up, travel costs are pushing long-distance couples to move in together sooner than they probably would have wanted to. We'll talk about that coming up. 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